Levita, dreaming in mellow jazz sounds. Well, there's a man with a bag, and I heard he's coming round, and that he's got a few answers for me.

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And they take off their pants, and their underpants, and there's nothing more ridiculous than a guy with his party socks on. He dives into the bedroom.

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Working hard every day, all day. I'm sick and tired of these slave ways. And on paydays, all we ever reap is slim pickings. See, we're scratching the bottom of the barrel like some funky chicken. Kicking up gravel, desperate for a fix in half dead. Fed up with these afflictions, so we almost feels like a piece of fiction. Big shots destructing, finger licking, champagne sipping, watching while we be picking cotton candy on the outside, and inside is rotten. Fancy and swell, but always melts down to nothing. Now that is my definition of hell. Corrupting our life, just trouble and strife. 24/7, not just from 9 to 5. Around the clock on the spot, cause we got to survive all the time. Cannot ever be slipping.

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And don't act like you don't know what I mean, because every time is our time.

0: 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They're fragile and they'll break for nothing.
1: Buried in a hole, just wait a minute. I shall get you when everything is gone.
0: Quite easy and obvious, you're bound to die. You're simply going in and coming out.
1: Take a

Do I love you? Say fuck the system. For the fires of heaven, say fuck the system. Don't say recruitment. Don't say Trotsky. Say fuck the system. For alarm clocks, say fuck the system. For my morning commute, for endless solar wind, say fuck the system. Don't say I

thief and or a fool. You should have tried to learn something at school. You know no conscience at all. I know you're gonna know life hard.